810 E-Series in the Marquee, building number 4, 1992, Ewingsville Road, Robinson, for a 49-year-old male repeatedly punching himself in the head.

County 3632 traffic. Summit Park Drive at Bay Ridge, P.

0: 194-0 area of Farron Road in Fort Finley, where a vehicle accident, unknown how many involved, at least one injured, bleeding. 2011. That's the day 2012.
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Good morning, 101. I will never get a response. Got a caller. He's not

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1: 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Hey, you're the female call. What's up?
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1: First responder detail E0, 7444 Devil's Town Road, North Fed Township. An 18-month-old who grabbed a nicotine vape, took a puff, and now he cannot stop coughing, and the caller believes he's starting to lose consciousness. 299 and 267 QRS on EMS.
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Green Tree Mike's also going to 300 Elizabeth Drive. I'm at 3108 for a 73-year-old female confused.

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0: 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L1. Put 743 on the back with 744, please.
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1: I tried both numbers for this email. We have negative results. 11-18 and I are going to clear the apartment.

0: 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I'm calling for breathing, 24/7.
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0: 744, 743, County Air Roughing, sorry, Matt's on scene. Do you need additional resources?
1: 43 and 44,
2: code 4. 44 is going to be transporting shortly. 43 is clear of the scene.
0: Okay, 4 and 43 clear.

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0: Medics and firing on 129 Ingram Avenue for a 60-year-old house to sell.
2: Sorry, I didn't know that was all
0: good. Okay, well.

0: Collier. Your fire department is going to 1 Walker Avenue for a fire alarm.
1: Seventy-four Fire Department turned to 1 Walker Ave. Collier for a

0: Farbaum Activation, number one, Walker Avenue, Collier Township, engines out of company, 126-124, fire channel 3.
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2: Got it, that's 99.
1: Okay, 99.

0: somebody called back that it's a false alarm that needs for fire department. Your discussion.
1: Alright, just hold it to myself. I'm pulling up on soon now.
0: The utility and engine, you guys can return. Hold this on it for the chief to report.
1: You can put 77 and 1 back in. I copy that. So, alarm company, call back in.

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1: Hold the fuck.
0: The two medics are already on scene there. You just have them advise if they need me.

0: 2000 04 Keith Avenue, apartment number 1000. For a 27-year-old female, reporting that she was assaulted, throat injury. Original call for domestic for a female refusing to leave. Unknown if the same person refusing is the patient. 7139.
1: Nine, nine, four,
0: I believe so. Welcome.

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0: 96 County. Men's Police just called in and stated that medics are not needed for sorting course.
1: We're seeing apartments 128, 11 age, person

0: Station 195 for Lookhead, Burlington Air Department, Unit 128, heading 420, Civilian Flight North Bay Ed for medical, no contact made, 2151.
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0: copy. 1908, copy.

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1: 27, Chief, okay.
0: Reporting a main entrance and making a

0: everyone, here's to work, Matt. You guys can make access into the building. There are some cars here. I haven't found anybody. County Health Command.
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2: County 197, engine 4 and route with 3.
1: Okay.
3: What else? He seems to be on the phone. Sir. Here, tell medics to step it up. He seems to be unresponsive.
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3: They're making access from the side door in the front.

0: Scott, put 632 on that, please. Thank you.
1: 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Use the side door.
2: Copy that. We'll park you now.
1: Copy.
0: Six Fox 6, Greg Avenue. Baby deer outside, Russian Lugs.

0: 3149. Still myself in 944 getting out at 3011 Willowbrook Drive for a follow-up. Going to be in regard to that phone call request that's pending, so if you can clear that up.
1: 3011 Willowbrook.
2: County 1908, we're correct.
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1: 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Position yourself down there.
2: 197 Engine 3 copies that. Beside Charlie.

0: County, 197 Engine 3 will be on scene, side Charlie.
1: County's 1904.
2: 1904.
1: We'll be clear, 1-0 is the usual command, authorized.
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0: 31 hard time. 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I've got no active visual or audible alerting at this time. Bouncing over the lot, single story restaurant with nothing evidence.
1: Yep.

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1: Report.
2: 944.
1: 940 coffee.

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0: investigation, the supervisor one. Yep. No reading, all good. We'll be on the way back.
1: Copy. Copy, PSX. RTU-1, on activation. With negative findings. The engineer's been advised to contact the alarm company to have that resolved, as well as the addressing issue from dispatch.

0: Sierra County.
1: 3311.
0: Size 19 East Main Street. Caller's reporting there's cars outside of the commercial, lost multiple people, a lot of activity near the business, trucks in the

0: Command Engine 3.
1: Engine 3, go ahead, Chief.
0: Can you see those guys? 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
1: Copy that. I have them here now. 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
1: Sue, where are you going?
0: You can put us on a still to 816 Ridgefield for a public service.

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Station 192-C0-201 California Avenue, Unit 1, Avalon, 58-year-old male, having a mental health crisis, but fled from the scene, 2242.

0: County. I got a phone call request in reference to that call you guys were just on. Do you want me to fax it or put it on the CAD?
1: You can fax it, please.
0: Copy.

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1: Perfect.
0: The Marathon gas station, 7801, Jimville Pike. Car's reporting 4 males went behind the building, parked their car at the end of the lot. Can't see the vehicle, but seems like there's something suspicious.

0: 3650.
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0: I just got off the phone with the dispatcher for North Peak 11, and they said that you guys can go back in to not have a long call.
1: Let's see.

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1: Copy. Should I have marked 1908? Okay.
0: Affirmative, they're okay on scene.
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1: What's that?
0: Deep Tractor Supply, 121 West Steuben Street. A burglar alarm showing multiple signals from Zone 12.
1: 632.

have the medic respond back to 128 department at Lafayette Square. One of the family members is having an anxiety attack.

5-4. Just know that the Lafayette or senior apartment, unit 128 again. 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

0: Sophie, at 39 Hunter County.
1: Sophie.
0: Marshall Burglar Station at 400 Arlington Avenue, Rosa Villa, for a level 1 intrusion.

0: Sasha, yes, sir, 900 County.
1: Stop it.
0: On 50 near Mitchell for a white Jeep heading westbound all over the roadway. Partial plate is Mike Lima, X-ray.

Tom 40 Golf. Lee hitting the alarm first, or we want me to get over to the traffic complaint? I'll see if I'll go through 50 and come up.

0: on that way, GPC, still following, since you're passing South Fayette Way.
1: Well, you can advise people. I'm just turning off the green today. I'm going to be out of town for before I can get to them.
0: That's copy.

0: 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Cecil's going to try to check the area if they're also working to the vehicle accident with entrapment.
1: Can you repeat that?
0: Cecil was going to try to check on that vehicle that was driving erratically, but they are tied up right now with a bad accident with entrapment.
1: The vehicle is going Allegheny County or is it in Washington?
0: Negative. We transferred the caller over to Washington.

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0: Residential burglar alarm, 2021 Berkeley Ridge, for the front door.
1: 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I'll head over there after the other alarm.

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1: County Bank and Chief, Eastwood, do you can't light this way?
2: Let me see. 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
1: Back of the house, pool numbers 640 over 8. 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

Charlie Wayne 32. 32, Chief. You can put the company ready. 510, large and in charge, GMT. I believe an auction set up, so we're all good there.

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0: 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I'm just noticing the coffee.

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0: If it's 8 minutes, it's been nothing out of either company. 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If you guys get your engine in service, you're still short an engine, it's going to pull me in township, you want them sorted?
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0: 2191E0, 212 McCoy Road, Unit 3C, Stowe Township. 36-year-old female, having a seizure for the last 15 minutes, has...
1: Responder A0, 212 McCoy Avenue, Stowe Township, apartment 3C, Charlie. For a 36-year-old female, in a seizure for 15 minutes. 275 PRS on EMS.

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1: 3110, Dozier traffic.
0: I'm on 376 west, on ramp off of Poplar. Maybe a high registration, Kilo, Quebec, uniform 2027.

0: 790 underneath 2 Moose Township, Tapestry Senior Living Room 535. The 79-year-old male thingy has a large, I'm assuming, hematoma on his leg. Here, time off 202.
1: Seven, I suppose.
0: 97, I suppose.

Southbound 3800 County. She complaining at 175 Woodridge Drive. Says her son ran away at about 11 p.m. stating he wants to kill himself. 16-year-old male, brown hair, last seen wearing a white t-shirt, black shorts, white New Balances.

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0: We've got an additional call on that Woodridge Drive. Apparently the mail keeps calling in to the caller, saying they're at different locations. The caller's still on a 911 only phone and disconnected, not able to call them back.
1: I just talked to Kit a couple minutes ago. I'll

0: 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One small restaurant. Nothing, Chef.
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1: Carnegie, number 24 Sigrid Drive. 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Time out, 244.
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0: 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Alright.
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0: 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Both of them are saying unknown injuries, but at least one of them saw two males exit the vehicle, and they were last seen on foot going down 65 towards the city.
1: Copy.
0: Copy on the way.

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Radio 1, vehicle unoccupied. 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
1: Thank you.

0: 92E4 Avalon, 621 Gerard Avenue, apartment number 1, a 54 male. Medical alarm activation saying he fell out of his bed. Unknown injury, short time out, 439.
1: Dying, I do that, I know you're going.
0: Cup.
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0: 15-9. Did you get that plate status?
1: Negative, not yet.
0: Okay, expired 3-26.
1: That's copy. That hit that softened, but that's going to be her, but it looks like it's Georgia picked up only, huh?
0: Yeah, it appears so.
1: That's copy. We're code 4 here.
0: Copy.
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5579 Hawthorne Drive. 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

0: 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Here's Tama, 528.
1: I get in there in the back fog, so I'll just sit by out for it. County 633, I'll grab that after the parking complaint.

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0: 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Down at the bottom of the stairs, blood everywhere, 616.
1: Thank you,

0: Collier, 3400 County.
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0: State of complaint, 710 Winstein Street. 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

Echo 1300 for road closure. Lindsay Road's closed from Victory to Cynthia. Go further notice, Lindsay, people go back to

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1: County at the Red Advisor, Special Attention Company 257. In Scott Township, Lindsay between Victory and Cynthia. It's going to be closed till further notice. You'll have access. Again, that's Lindsay between Victory and Cynthia. Closed till further notice. You'll have access. County off and clear 702.

0: County on there with the red indication, special attention station 740 for Scott Township. Lindsay Road is going to be closed from Victory Road to Cynthia Road. Emergency vehicle flow up access. Once again, Lindsay Road is going to be closed from Victory to Cynthia and Scott Township coming up clear 703.
1: Very closed. Emergency vehicles will have access. County clear 703.
2: County 1905.
0: 1905.
2: We're going to be playing the scene. 1902 will be transporting momentarily.

0: Sassamo of Hunter County.
1: 09.
0: 12 Ingram Avenue, male, female, domestic. The male dragged a female out of the house and then locked her out. No weapons.
2: 22. 12 Ingram Avenue, Grafton. For a female that was assaulted. Negative weapon. 7 at 4.

Standing on air with the red identification, special attention station in 192 for Avalon. Fulton Avenue is going to be closed between Erden and Sedalia. No emergency vehicle access. Once again, Fulton Avenue is going to be closed between Erden and Sedalia. No emergency vehicle access.

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2: 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The actor is a black man, about 40 years old, wearing a sweatpants and a t-shirt.

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0: 1109, this female is also asking for medics. 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She's out back.
1: 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Ingram, can you send a unit over? I don't have anyone working with me.
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0: Can you pull me number for a suspicious vehicle? 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

0: 3603, County. Are you still on scene, Summit Park Drive?
1: I moved to Andrew Drive. I'll be making a transport shortly. I'll give you the information. Thank you.
0: Braces. Collier 3400 County.
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0: Can I clear out Winston Street?

5530, Hunter County. Single plane 21, Shawhan Avenue. Reporting his 10-year-old son is acting up again. He got a 302 warrant yesterday, but has not been served. No weapons.

0: So yeah, child's a white male, 10 years old, named Logan Carelli. He's currently in his room, refusing to go to school.
1: 844 cops is unfamiliar with the situation.

0: 1109.
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0: Copy.

0: 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Expo.
1: 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I haven't mean, code for.
0: Rich.
2: County 11-9, we're going to be back in Mel's refusing to answer the door.
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0: 923 Washington Avenue, apartment 20. Another daughter domestic, the daughter won't go to school. 11-year-old named Journey Ballinger, no weapons.
1: 10-4.

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South Belfe Avenue is going to be closed from Monroe Avenue to Lincoln and Bellevue until further notice. 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

Bridgeville 30, Spencer County. 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

0: $3,300. Solid Hill Road at Forest Lake Road, call reporting that there's road work being done and the flaggers have the traffic all messed up.
1: Station 815 E1, 2007 Clear Fork Road, South Fayette. 49-year-old male feeling dizzy, 748.
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0: Okay. I'll say it, coming. Responding, 2007 Clear Fork Road, 29-year-old male, feeling dizzy, abnormal breathing.
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Two calls sending. First is a commercial burglary alarm at Ritz's Tavern, 19th Foster Avenue. Flame activation, front motion. The second is Coulter Street at North Linwood. There's four vehicles parked in a no parking zone.

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0: You can close out that call. Stepson's on scene. He's got resolved and route, hopefully. 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
0: 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You can clear that.

0: County on the air with a road closure notification. Station 110. Wingate Road is going to be closed from Park Avenue to Lytle Road until 1700 hours. Emergency vehicles will have access. County clear, 758.
1: County 3845, I'm with you.

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1: Copy, you were broken up. 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
4: County, you put 110 engine 1 on scene. Two-story multifamily dwelling, nothing showing two sides. 110 engine 1 away of command, we'll be in investigative mode.
0: 17.

0: Station 1910 at the old ER entrance of Heritage Valley at 25 Heckle Road. 39-year-old male having an asthma attack went there, but was unaware it was closed. Come out 819. Copy.
1: First responder, Daytona, need zero. Heritage Valley, Kennedy, number 25, Heckle. They said it's going to be at the old ER entrance. 39-year-old male having an asthma attack. 181 West DMS, 819.
2: 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I was at 110.

0: 1906 County. 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
0: I'm clear, my stop and code. Can you clear, make me a separate number for my traffic stop, please?
1: Okay, I found a number to it.

County, as it will come in. 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That's received, 824.

Giant Eagle 51 Walsh Road, a female trying to steal beer and alcohol and walk out the store. It's going to be a black female with short hair. Still on foot at this

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3603. I'm out as well with any mileage is 1136.2. Copy that with a K31.

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1: That's copy, one medic.
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0: 1810 E1 6069, Student Bill Pike in Robinson. Police are out with a vehicle accident requesting you start for a female complaining of chest pain. 839.
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0: that level, but that looks like we're going to go back to service. Copy that, back in at 839.
1: Across the street from that address, there's a young female outside rocking to herself, crying and muttering to herself. They're not sure what's going on.
0: 3845, I'll check out.

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Can you start stems down here for the 302 transport?

County on the air with the road closure notification. Specialist has been station 116. Brentwood Avenue is going to be closed from Sankey to Wadler until further notice. Emergency vehicles will have access. County clear 842.

743 21 Shine Avenue, Scott. 10-year-old acting up again, Scott 302, and it's requesting it be served. 843.

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0: Soy Antonio, una noche sabes. Maybe you rode a Boyce Road school bus versus minivan accident. Doesn't appear like any children are on the bus. Unknown injuries.
1: Not very copy.
2: Mayview Road at Bush Road, South Fayette Township, for a bus versus a minivan. Doesn't appear to be any kids on the bus. 854.
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0: 38 Hunter County.
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0: 1327 Great Oak Drive, caller reporting that a female with a gray shirt and jeans is back outside again and was told by the police to call if she came back. Unknown weapon.
1: 45, copy.

this for maybe a boy. We're getting multiple calls about this. Possibly a 5-year-old female with injuries, airbag deployment in the van.

0: County. 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
1: Yeah. One of the county emergency management guys had that crash. No injuries. This 5-year-old with Pops McGee's valve. Police there now. I'll keep it up.
0: Copy. Thank you.
2: Acknowledge 791. Fire for cleanup here. Got some kind of spill going on. Oh, so we need vibers or so. Minivan, heavy front end damage.
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0: Can I call your PD to Crown Place and Hold Up Road?
1: Sure, what for?
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2: Fax not a phone call.
1: Verbal dispute or parking issue, what's going on?
0: Was a traffic issue, got into an altercation.

0: County is an interesting one.
1: What?
0: We're going to be third one, basically, people.
1: Where is it?
2: Mercer County. Crown Place is Hilltop Road. Passerby is an off-duty fireman reporting there's a verbal dispute going on between the flagging crew and the driver.
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0: 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Can you run Mike Tango Tango 1203?
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1: Received, that registration is valid, expired 3/27 on a 2025 Land Rover, registered to Robert Sousa, 230 Thorn Street, Twickley.

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0: for Hickory County. 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
1: 10-4.

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0: 7783, intersection of Crown Plates and Hilltop Road in Collier Township. Police are out with a male requesting an eval for a possible broken hand. 933.
1: 770 copies. 7705 will take it. 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
0: Yes, sir.

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Redding Avenue is going to be closed from Church Avenue to Forest Avenue in Benhaven. Once again, Redding Avenue is going to be closed from Church Avenue to Forest Avenue until 1500 hours of emergency vehicle access. County Office Clear, 934.

County on air with red notification, special attention station 192. Florence Avenue is closed from South Ohio Street to South Birmingham Avenue in Avalon until 1500 hours. Once again, Florence Avenue is closed from South Ohio Street to South Birmingham Avenue. No emergency vehicle access. County off clear 935.

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It's going to be PA plate Lima, Yankee Lima, 8089. 25. Okay.

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Now they want him to go to the hospital. 1055.

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1: 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Do you want me to wait then for that medical alarm?
0: Did you have PD going over to check it out?

0: 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I don't know that they're going or not. Do you want them to check it?
1: Check it out, and then we'll go from there.

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0: 191E3 is the Stereo Rock Spaceville, 105 Valley Street. Police are out there for a 12-year-old male that has a pencil stuck in his hand. 11-12.
1: I acknowledge it.

0: 192E3 at the King Ferry Apartment, 220 South Fenton Avenue, apartment 304 in Avalon. Five girls female cell, unable to bail late. 1114.
1: Sinclair.

0: 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Metaphor on Lake Bill calls for police.
1: Copy, thank you.
0: I didn't call on the scene. I just synchronized with police. I'll be back in. Alright, 1117. And just so you know, they are testing the alarms at 12 o'clock.

0: Grass Valley. Patterson Avenue. Close to the in front door. Heard someone running out of the back door and the alarm went off to possible burglary attempt. Also stating that the actor mentioned something about a gun, possibly has one on his waist. I guess this actor is known by the complainant. The complainant went to the store, and when he came home, a male named Steve was running out the back door.
1: Top gun. Probably responding to the
2: yeah, come. Thank you.

reported fire on the third floor of an apartment building, 304 Helen Street, McKees Rocks. Companies 277, 275, 181, 108, 251, 243, trucks 128, 256, 297. West Fire 2 for the operations, 1126.

0: Charlie 3. Radio Charlie 3.
1: Tommy 275, Deputy 1's in route.
0: Deputy 1 on the way.
2: Station 191, E0 304 Helen Street, McKees Rocks, for a fire in the apartment.
0: Units Helen Street in the Rocks, getting reports of entrapment. And units Helen Street, McKees Rocks, reporting entrapment.

0: County 277 Chief. Myself and EW1 are in the area. We have nothing evident at this time. We're checking the area.
1: I just got another update. Airport and third floor bathroom is where the fire is located.
0: That's copy.
2: Ready for anon?
3: County, Deputy 1.
1: Deputy 1.
2: Long sleeve gray, plaid shirt and jeans with a black jacket.
3: Same as well, his discretion if he wants to cancel.
1: Alright, copy.
0: 77 Chief, stand by.
1: Stand by.
4: County, 181 engine, 541.
1: 181 engine, 501.
0: County, 277 Chief, hold up the first two engine, first two truck at this time until we can confirm.
1: Unit 304 Helen 3 McKee's Rock for 277 Chief on the assignment first two engine first two truck.
5: 7-3.
6: Three. 3326 to county. I'll be up with Chief. We'll be on for 134.
2: That's covered.
5: Before we start extricating here.
6: Yeah, I'll take a
3: move. Chief from Deputy 1.
0: Get it, Deputy 1.
2: Okay.
3: Off now,
0: no
3: emergency.
0: That's copy. County, go ahead and put everybody back. It's going to be steam from the shower.
1: Unit 304, Helen 3 McKee's Rock, sir, command. Steam from the shower. All companies can return to service.
2: County 19.
5: Thank you, sir.
2: Car 277 Chief, we're clear.
5: F, Chief, 1131.
2: 139 Patterson Avenue, Carnegie.
5: Patch that over, please.
2: Appreciate it.

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1: Good.
0: Yes, you have something, by the way.
1: Yeah, I'm on a Springer Road extension, about 2 miles out.
0: Copy. When you get here, can you have a

3309.

192 with the Hampshire Health Department, 27 South Bend Avenue, apartment 405 in Avalon. For a 70-year-old female with foul wrist and head injuries, 1138.

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0: 790 E1 at Alpha Blossom, 125 Alpha Blossom Way Road 229 in the 87-year-old male. Believes they had a mini stroke yesterday. 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

0: 193 East Duke, Gray Street, East Duke, and Street crossed. And two vehicle crash, reported no injuries, with fluid leaking. 1145.
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0: 195 E3H and North Fayette, 200 Quinn Drive, room 160. 66-year-old male with acute vision loss in the left eye. 1146.
1: I feel like you acknowledge it.
0: Appreciate it.
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1: County 813-2.
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1: Any Jefferson route?

0: southbound at 30 as far as there's nothing around here.
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0: 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Just waiting on it to...

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1: Fire alarm. Alden Point Hamilton Tower. 600 miles an hour. Just got down. And 255, truck 56 and 57, fire 3. 1200.
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0: 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We got nothing showing up from 3 sides. 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Lieutenant 3 is going to have command.
1: That's copy. On the scene, 6-story healthcare facility. Let's show up 3 sides, speak to security.

0: 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A report from security is construction dust set off the alarm. You can go ahead and slow everybody down.
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1: Stand by.
0: Providence Point Command to county.
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0: You can return to district, hold at 255.
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0: 35 at 203. 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
1: That's my command.
2: Alarms reset. It was construction dust. 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

0: 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You're asking for a second number or a second unit?
1: Second number for now, please.

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0: 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Vehicles are on the hook. You put it back.
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2: Affirmative. Coming on 579 South Farm, out on the Washington Pike ramp. There's an unknown age. There's an elderly female slumped over in a silver SUV pulled off on the side of the road.
0: Copy. We'll start that way. That's on the ramp for the interstate. Let's see.
2: Copy.
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0: Alright, this call to your PD just got spoken for. It's unresponsive. It's not. It's domestic. Can you get that moving, please?

0: 16 County. Per call your EMS, this is going to be a domestic and request please step it up.
1: Copy. Again, is this on the interstate or the ramp?
0: They didn't specify. I left EST know. I'll double check.
1: Then we should probably start asking.
2: 7702, come on.
1: Dad.
2: All right. Where is this incident located at exactly?
3: Washington Pike is 79. We're going to be on the on-ramp facing southbound.

0: 3416, EOS is being specific. It's either on the ramp or at the intersection.
1: Okay. We'll figure it out when we get there as usual.

notify the state police, 79 southbound ramp, we're still on route, we can see it from the track.

0: code 4 on this interstate. Everyone's separated right now.
1: Okay, we're almost there. We have some construction to get through up on the top side.
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0: At the Walmart, 250 Summit Park Drive, caller's reporting a shoplifter.
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She's expressed suicidal statements and may have already harmed herself. Family's attempting to get a 302. Vehicle hit the plate readers at South Braddock and Town Center Drive, southbound at 12 p.m. 15, stop and hold. Contact Brentwood Police. Can I clear 12-3?

0: 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Police and fire on scene of a welfare check request. You start 1236.
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0: Summit Park Drive, at the Summit Park Drive ramp, there's a white Nissan van in the middle of the lane with the lights on, no one inside. Can I clear out Walmart?
1: Yeah, got it. You guys can clear that out. We're in route.
0: Wait, dude, I just got an update. They're now saying a male trapped out in the vehicle.
1: Copy. Is that the eastbound on-ramp or westbound?

0: 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Hopefully not.
1: 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Car putting a male passed out in a white Nissan van. Doing Iowa CMS, hopefully not.

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1: 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I went up to 376 West and turned around.
2: C3.
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0: There's a vehicle on the eastbound on ramp on the off on the side. It is not white. I'm going to continue westbound. Check. Up.
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0: For the Summit Park call, do we know if this vehicle is at the right or on a ramp?

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I can give you a better update here in a minute on the location.

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0: 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Traffic's flowing normally up here. 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
0: Need a complaint, 52 Orchard Drive, callers with PA American Water. Requesting police escort him back to this residence to turn the water on. Yesterday, they had to turn the water off. The customer was irate and threatening them. 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

0: 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Medics are responding, 2333 Old Green Tree Road, 59-year-old male, unable to walk.
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0: 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And it's focused on renewal. 34-year-old male with cloudy breathing, heaviness in the chest, 1380.
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1: Yes. Crash notification, no contact made. 43 North.

0: 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That is the medical fleet around the back of the building. 51-year-old female difficulty breathing. 1327.
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0: The next responding, Concordia, Bridgeville, Building 4, Room 467. 93-year-old female that fell and hit her head.
1: 933 copy, you boys.
2: Station 815-E1, Concordia, Bridgeville, Building Number 4, 3564 Washington Pike, Room 467 in South Bed. 93-year-old female fell with a head injury, 1334.
0: Black truck dumped gasoline in the vacant lot at the end of the street. Vehicle registration, Zulu Mike Foxtrot 4549. Driver was a white male with dark hair.
2: E1 at Wood, well now it's the 600 block of Woodward Avenue in Stowe, for a 46-year-old female has a pinched nerve in her left leg, causing her to fall and on a lot of pain at 1335.

0: 91E3, 1215 Vine Street, Bronx, for a 50-year-old male who fell, knee injury, 1336.
1: Copy.
2: On this, is that 1270, would like to speak to you. The male drove off about 5 minutes ago.
1: So the phone lost at 8, and left as usual. There's somebody who wants to pick up 5 and 10.
0: I think those are people that can hit that line. Okay, I still have no idea who was calling me, so.
1: I believe that was 19. I just called with an air with refusal. We'll be in route to Vine Street.
0: Alright, we'll go with
1: 19:10
0: at
1: 1337.

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The detector L434, which is the Charlie Concourse elevator lobby area apron level. 100, airport fire operation 1344.

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1: 416.
0: That vehicle's GOA. I checked the area where she thought something was dumped and I couldn't smell any gas or anything. 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
1: Cover.

0: Southwest County Medical. Southwest. 84 Lumber, 84 Post to Saigon Road for a 24-year-old male cut his leg with a utility knife.
1: 815 740 on authority, 84 Lumber, 8400, Preston Dying Road, I said. A 24-year-old male cut his leg with a utility knife, seriously bleeding. I'm at 1356.
2: Thirty-three

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1: Masonic building number 7, apartment 2155, 1000 Masonic Drive, Ludlow Township, an 84-year-old female, general weakness, I'm on 1400. Are you on the way to the ship?
2: Affirmative, we're about 6 hours.
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0: 416 Denver Trail, North Bend, a 92-year-old female in abdominal pain and vomiting. I'm on 1417.
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County, the 96. There's going to be an update on this address. It's going to be the 2000 building apartment, 2155, not the one.

0: 91832 on Sarah Street in the Rock. 68 year old female fellow with a shoulder injury. I'm at 1523.
1: 1904 acknowledges.
2: You see the caller at 3 Winthrop Road in Roslyn and says his dog was attacked by another dog. Avery Bush. 1423. Cafe 630 on 6.

0: County Medical. AHN Primary Care at 61 Holiday Drive for a 68-year-old male that missed dialysis yesterday and is now sick.
1: Plaza 25 East Grafton Avenue, doing crap for a medical warm with the one technique. I'm at 14.9.
2: Making up 5 acknowledges.
0: 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First one's 149 Walden Way. 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The second one's going to be a medical. 102 Pine Ridge Drive for a person difficulty breathing.
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0: 191. With the police, Florence Street, Woodward Avenue. Police start looking for a kid. Request an ambulance for evaluation. I'm on 1435.
1: I'm acknowledging.
0: 10-9-1. Good. 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
2: Intersection, Beaver Gray Road, back Burton, Ridge Drive at noon. Our police on scene reporting one with chest pain, 197 West 5439.

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0: 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Possibly overdosing. Not alert. 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
1: 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Very low blood pressure.

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0: 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You got to go up the fire escape. It's facing from the third floor.
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0: 297 Orchard Spring Ridge, Wisconsin. She's a 79-year-old female, just came home. She's unable to walk, possible hip fracture from a prior fall. I'm at 1454.
1: Seven
0: 43
1: then.
0: 743 received.

0: the message.
1: Alright.
0: Pending one refusal, all of the parties are denying these outer injuries.

County, 793. First player from the accident, 1-0. Back off, you're back in at 1500.

0: for a two-vehicle crash with injuries, intersection Ewing Road at 376 Business Ramp in Moon. No further details provided, just two-vehicle crash with injuries, 197 West 5-1504.
1: So last year, I'll start, repeat that.
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0: 6104 Springhouse Place, apartment D Delta 14 for an 88-year-old male with fluid in his lungs, difficulty breathing.
2: 93. Did they advise us this is actually on 376 or not?
3: I would say that's possible. It was reported to us as viewing remote near the ramp. I didn't specify what roadway was on this.
4: On 376, just before the Ewing Road exit, or on ramp, I mean.
0: Yes. Yeah. So, you'll be in the area looking here.
3: E0 South Fayette, 6104 Springhouse Place, apartment Delta 14, an 88-year-old male, saying difficulty breathing due to fluid in the lungs. Your time up, 1508.
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0: 92 on an E1, Avalon. New Hope Assisted Living Room 209, a 101-year-old female self. Open contusion, saying not alert. This time out, 1508.
1: 909 acknowledges.
0: Copy.
2: Doing good.
3: Since you're in the area looking, your station's due for retone. You want to hold off?
2: Yeah, we're good. We will not need a retone. I believe the police may have located that call. I'm trying to get the location.
3: Okay.
4: Westbound between Westward and Ewing.
3: County copies, Chief. That's going to be westbound between Montour and Ewing.
2: I received that. Thank you.
1: County 909,

0: County, 793. 93. On the scene, three vehicles, moderate damage, one of the fast lanes. This is going to be located on 376 Business before the Ewing Road exit. Units coming in from Moon are going to have to loop around and come back on the Montour Run Road exit.
1: Okay, that's copy.

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0: here. 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

0: 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What's up, Apple Blossom? Good shot. 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Triple zero. 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
1: 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I'm at 1590.
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0: County 197 Chief, Cooking is in, you can return everybody. 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
1: Thank you, that's

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2: 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He wants to file an accident report that happened on Steuben by Noble. 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

0: caller. Fine line in good spirits at 1025 Washington Pike for an uplifting report. Actor is not on scene.
1: Copy to CAD. It's Sunday night. We'll take care of it.
0: Chris.
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0: for low hanging wires, Perpetua Auto Repair Collier, 42 Noblestown Road. 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
1: County from 126 Assistant.
0: 126 Assistant, go ahead.
1: You can go ahead and hold that to my utility. We're going to go down and take a look.
0: Units alerted for 42 Noblestown Road per 126 Assistant. They're going to hold to their utility. All other units, you can disregard.
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County, 3630. 3630. I'm going to the hotel to watch camera footage of the incident. I'm code 4. You can show me outdoor packaging, traffic stop with that vehicle. Red Ford EcoSport, could be Steubenville Pike. Any other information coming up?

0: County, 126 utility. Ruby, you want to call the cable company and let them know that we're going to drop this pole across this when you're ready.
1: Who is that, Verizon or Comcast?
0: Verizon. It's 349 over 7.
1: Understood. I'll give a call.
2: The address for this business is actually West Noblestown Road Extension.
3: 637 to records. Correct.
0: Wrapped up on the side of the road. No hazards.

0: 637, Connie, negative one Swans and a valid class C to a Bruce Johns out of McDonald.
1: Copy.

0: County for 3328.
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0: 38 and I are clear for the magistrate.
1: 1633.

Collier and Scott County from Heidelberg. Collier is. Ellsworth at Collier Avenue, two vehicle crash, no injuries. Copy, 3416 will be around.

0: 37, so 608.
1: 608.
0: Pausing you, I have a Allegheny County officer with me. I will be having a mount up off the field here shortly.

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1: 437.
0: Close out 1 and 3 from Route 10, Heidelberg.

0: caller units for Heidelberg. This party's exchanged information. They're on their way. They're saying you can cancel.
1: Okay. 637, can I have that one mail out for Fields?

Warrior, Tommy. Meridian Drive. Caller says somebody's trespassing on her property using a chainsaw, removing trees. Copy.

0: this the same address as the gasoline dumping?
1: I believe so. She was outside doing yard work and seemed to have her thumb on everything.

0: 837-16 Bowen Avenue, Smith Township. 40-year-old female, 9-year-old lady after a fall, Summit, 1647.
1: Charlie, 1910 Bowen Avenue.

0: 630 Southern County.
1: 637.
0: 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Stand by.

677 County. Transporting one male from this location to Heritage Valley, Silicotee, beginning mileage 99417.2.

0: Calgary unit, you guys good?
1: Yeah, we're code 4. 437's on Boys Run Road. That's where the logging company is. It's carrying lumber from another person's private property. It has nothing to do with 1270 Meridian.
2: Four thirty-nine to 437 I. You confirm that?
1: Yeah, copy. I'm watching them now.
2: All right, copy. Thanks. I'll advise them.

system. Chestnut Street at Hoffman Drive. A transformer blew and there's a wire down on the street. Fire's gone.

So a transformer that blew wire down on the street, intersection Chestnut Street at Hoffman Drive, North Fayette Station 209215, West 5703.

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0: Copy. I just called someone from the police. They said it was a false alarm.

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2: Squads on the area. 215 Desert is going to take the command.
3: 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West Penn's already been advised. Just let me know if you need to give them any updates.
2: Receive.

0: 191 E1 Township. 808 would work, second floor apartment. A 66-year-old male, chest pain, difficulty breathing. Your timeout, 1708.
1: Thank you, that
2: is knowledgeable. We do have one line down. Looks like the phases are disconnected. You can get an hold of the 215 squad.
0: 1909, I copy. There is a hazard on this address, but the patient has a HeartMate 3 LVAD placed by Preston.

0: 195 East 2 North Fayette Township, the AH in North Fayette building. Room number 3, a 71-year-old male, multiple rib fractures after a fall. Your time off 1709.
1: Any noise acknowledges?
0: Top. Copy.
2: County 215 squad, I'm going to move my operations over to West Fire 2.
0: Case 10 to Robinson Township. Intersection of Coriopolis Road and the Coriopolis Road off-ramp for 79. An iPhone crash notification, no contact, your time on 1710.
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1: A couple other questions for this. They're both saying possibly two for eval, no entrapment.
0: That's awesome.

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0: 34.
1: Hotel Parker, made the scene to West Penn Tower Garage. You can clear me out. Can you log a pole number for me?
0: Absolutely, Ken.
1: 31 over 3. 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

0: maintain a detail Biltmore at Pinehurst Borough 1. Police are out requesting fire for containment detail for Quint at the intersection 130, fire channel 2. Hoffman, command good.
1: Alright, these lines are definitely still live. I've got the squad blocking off Hoffman at Chestnut, and then 215 utilities blocking off down by St. Patrick's Church near Chestnut.
0: Okay.

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1: Are you able to give Heritage Valley heads up, maybe 5 minutes for legal?
0: Of course.
1: County 130, Chief.

I'm on scene. This does appear to be some sort of green fluid. This might be the result of a dye test. I'll get you a better report in a minute.

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0: Biltmore Command. You can cancel 130 units. 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Alt 22, Biltmore. We're clear.
1: Copy.
0: County 130 engine copies. We're back in.
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0: 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I'm out 1726.
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1: Go ahead, Luke.
0: Chief, you're off right in 20 minutes. That works, you okay?
1: Affirmative, we're just going to wait for what time. As people keep...
0: Over here, bro. 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
1: 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Mileage will be the same, 99738.3.
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0: Dollar Tree 47 Walsh. Caller's concerned a 3-year-old was left in a vehicle for over 10 minutes while the parents went inside. Parents just came out. Caller thinks they're about to leave.
2: 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I'm making any calls. 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
1: How about it?

comment. Sorry, Mauser, 098. Everything's on. I didn't know enough that ever came over. Trinity Transport to 6302 Robinson Center Drive. So that was 41, correct? 41 and 42.

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Ending transport, can you show me out? 82 plane, end mileage 99454.2.

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Also run a certified for that driver. 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

0: Sammy. 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Where is she? 1825.
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1: 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Anybody else coming to this regard?

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Collier County. 440. Can you see the caller at 1322 Crest Lane regarding a white Toyota SUV that blew two stop signs, almost struck her while walking her dog? She wants to report.

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0: see the caller at your station for a damaged property report. There's some low volume, just confirm you wanted the rocks to go there to take a report, correct?
1: Yeah, I'll still be here to talk with them, but yeah, they need to come take a report in regards to some text messages and videos.
0: Alright.

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0: Air County. 440. 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
1: Bobby. 441, copy myself. 42, we're out. What's up at the station?

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0: 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There's a male on a Segway soliciting door to door.
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0: South Bay at 3900 County. Medic search point at 117. Fernwood Drive for two elderly people who are short of breath and one is dizzy. You got a female and a male.
1: Stop that. You're going to have two patients. Elderly. One shortness of breath and the other one's dizzy. I'm at 19.8.
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1: Pick up.
0: We also get fire department to QRS that booth.

268 doesn't do QRS. You want 267 to drive down there, or you just want 268 to make?

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1: 8-18-1, go ahead, Connie.
0: Okay, I'll turn out the M Company, but you're also going to get Surgeon's Fire Department. They're the other licensed QRS agency in South Santa Township, so you'll get two of them.
1: That's a copy, thank you.

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1: Are we to respond to this incident, sir?
2: 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You're the only licensed suspect, your arrest agency.
1: Sir, did you put me around?
3: I made contact with the guy on the Segway. He's leaving. You can close it out.
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5: 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Thank you. Three.
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0: I'm 1-10, I got nothing showing from three sides.

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1: 9, 32.
0: So that phone call for now, they're going to come down and be with us. Alright, 1933.

0: type of issue with the oven, and they're saying there's no need for fire. 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
2: This is a bad status on the street. 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

for a water condition, Celebration Bow, South Hills, 5300 Clinton Boulevard, Baldwin Borough. Caller warning, there is no water in the building. Possible water main break down the road. 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

0: 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Yep.
1: Crafton County. Crafton Plaza 25 East Crafton, apartment 806 is locked out of their apartment.

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1: Black GMC 1956.
0: I'm aware of status on registration, showing that's big.

417-832-417. And -1 Swan on a valid class MNC, Timothy Sweeney out of Imperial.

636. Go ahead and clear me up. Yeah, give me a phone call with details here. They believe buses won't be able to pass through, and they're asking for a phone.